always late. At least the sun's on my face. Big night last night. I wish I wasn't hungover. Fuck it. Maybe you won't notice. I swear he's just been away. I need a holiday. He's always talking about Barcelona. I could live there.

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The pub's always been a winner. Good date spot. Well picked by me. Oh wait, it wasn't Barcelona. It was Paris. I fucking knew it was Paris. I do love Paris.

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After all, we're all in search of just one thing. After all, we all just need a little something. After all, we're all in search of something. After all, we'll need a little something. After all, we're all in search of just one thing. After all, we all just need a little something.

love of one another. Can true love last forever? They both agree